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That would be Liar. It takes one to know one. 20 years ago as well, Black Holes and Revelations was a great record that Muse released. In fact, it was their fourth album. The song on the record that closes the album is also the song they used to close their tour that year. It's Knights of Cydonia. 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

0: Rock 104.5, The Sound of Seether, wrapping up today's Y2K Rock at 5 o'clock. Deftones, also Muse, Taking Back Sunday, and 3 Days Grace back there. Chris Payne with you this afternoon. Looking forward to seeing you back at Greater Nevada Field anytime tomorrow through Sunday. Reno Aces have the Round Rock Express in town, who are the AAA affiliate for the Texas Rangers. It's going to remind me of 3 years ago when the Rangers and the Diamondbacks were in the World Series. It's just kind of what I think of every time we have to play the Round Rock Express. Tomorrow, it's Taco Tuesday with two street tacos for $5 out in the center field area near the home bar. Wednesday will be Wild Wednesday with $10.29 infield reserve tickets. When you buy those tickets online at renoaces.com, use the code WILD when checking out and get your tickets for $10.29. Yeah, there's a slight service charge, but still, pretty solid deal right there. All sorts of ticket info and goodies and whatnot found online at renoaces.com.
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5: Crash in Carson City kicks off this hour. Authorities in Carson City are reporting that at 395 and Micah Drive. That's near Indian Hills, so be on the lookout for emergency vehicles in that area. USA Parkway remains in a bumper-to-bumper holding pattern due to the high number of vehicles, all attempting to leave the Tahoe-Reno industrial area at the same time. Once you are on 80 westbound to head back into the city, you can expect pockets of buildup all the way to Vista Boulevard. Pyramid Highway northbound is slowing down, too, between Los Altos Parkway and Highland Ranch Parkway. And 395 northbound is packed like sardines from the Spaghetti Bowl up to Golden Valley Road, the heaviest section between Clear Acre and Parr. This is Boogie with a look at this afternoon's traffic.
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8: This is forecaster Will Payne from News 4 with your Lake Tahoe forecast coming up for today. Monday's expected high is 81 degrees with sunny skies and light winds in the region. Now, wall-to-wall sunshine is expected throughout the week with temperatures jumping into the upper 80s come next weekend. That's your News 4 Weather Authority forecast.
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0: knows Rock Station is Rock 104.5. They are Five Finger Death Punch. New record coming soon. First single is that one right there, Eye of the Storm. They also have tour dates that they have lined up in Northern California. Two of them. September 14th, it's a Monday. Find them at Toyota Amphitheater with Cody Jinks and Eva Under Fire. Two nights later, Shoreline Amphitheater is your destination. So if you're going to take a midweek vacation or take a middle of September vacation, you're going to follow the band on the road. There you go. A couple of shows for you to get in on. Keep listening, by the way, for your chance to grab some tickets for one of those shows, because we do have them. And as the show gets closer, we want to make sure you get taken care of.
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5: A crash in Carson City kicks off this hour. Authorities in Carson City are reporting that at 395 and Micah Drive. That's near Indian Hills, so be on the lookout for emergency vehicles in that area. USA Parkway remains in a bumper-to-bumper holding pattern due to the high number of vehicles, all attempting to leave the Tahoe-Reno industrial area at the same time. Once you are on 80 westbound to head back into the city, you can expect pockets of buildup all the way to Vista Boulevard. Pyramid Highway northbound is slowing down, too, between Los Altos Parkway and Highland Ranch Parkway. And 395 northbound is packed like sardines from the Spaghetti Bowl up to Golden Valley Road, the heaviest section between Clear Acre and Park. This is Boogie with a look at this afternoon's traffic.
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1: 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Sounds on the way from Rise Against, Evanescence, POD, Godsmack, and more. We're coming up on 1 year of losing Ozzy Osbourne.

Rock 104.5, Aftershock Rock from POD this afternoon. Evanescence have a new record out. It's called Sanctuary. You should give it some time. Give it your attention, if you will, because one of those songs from that record is this one right here. It's called Who Will You Follow?

0: Rock 104.5. Told you they're going to be at Shoreline Amphitheater in September. It's Saturday the 19th, if you're looking for the actual date of the show. Dorothy and Stone Temple Pilots on the Rise of Rock Tour. So if you're headed down that way, awesome. You might as well make it a weekend because you've got Godsmack, Dorothy, and STP on the 19th at Shoreline. And then the next night is Rob Zombie and Marilyn Manson at Concord Pavilion. So, you know, knock it out. Just go have a great weekend overall. Chris Payne here with you till 7 o'clock tonight. USA is currently struggling in the World Cup match against Belgium. They're down a goal. And so second half, fingers crossed they can pick it up and make it happen, because if not, they will be like Mexico and eliminated.
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1: Do you have glasses with a mustache built in?
2: Want.
1: Hockey mask.
2: Need.
1: Clown suit.
2: Mine's wet.
1: Ooh, do you want a lazy eye?
2: Like mom?
1: Maybe a stylish bandage to hide your mole.
2: I don't have a mole.
1: 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New and used. We also have sawdust and wood chips to soak up the moisture in your sweatpants.
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4: 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R&R.
5: The city is currently crash-free. The rush hour is in full swing, though I'm seeing it on 80 westbound from USA Parkway to Vista. The worst of it is between the on-ramp at USA Parkway and Patrick. After that, it opens up slightly, but pockets of buildup are present all the way to Vista Boulevard. Then between East McCarran and the Spaghetti Bowl, more buildup is possible. If you're headed south from the Spaghetti Bowl, the flow is pleasant on the four lanes between Mill Street and Moana Lane. If you're headed northbound from the bowl, that's where you're going to experience a heavy flow from Audi Boulevard up to Golden Valley Road. Remember, the most challenging sections are at North McCarran and Park Boulevard currently. This is Boogie with a final look at this afternoon's traffic.
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7: This is forecaster Will Payne from News 4 with your Reno forecast coming up for today. Typical July heat is in store for your Monday with a high of 93 degrees expected and light winds from the west. And it's going to heat up more and more throughout this week with the potential for triple-digit highs come Friday. That's your News 4 Weather Authority forecast.
8: Hello, Sparks in Reno. Mama Celeste Gastropub and Wood-Fired Pizzeria in Sparks has your Saturday night covered. We're the place to watch UFC 329. The pay-per-view era is over. Mama's is still the home of the UFC for a reason. We turn down the lights and turn up the sound. If you want to experience the front row of a UFC event to feel the crowd cheering with you, then you need to come out to Mama Celeste this Saturday, July 11th. 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The notorious Conor McGregor and the co-main event, Patty the Batty Pimlet versus Benoit St. Denis. 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

Rock 104.5. That's it for yours truly, Chris Payne, out of here for the night. Lou Brutus and Hard Drive XL is next. You and I will chat it up again tomorrow at 3 o'clock for another round of the afternoon overdrive. USA, right now, in their World Cup match against Belgium. Need you guys to really make it happen. So let's get after it. Leave you now with Puddle of Mud.

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Black Label Society on Hard Drive XL, where the honor group of the night is mosquitoes. They suck, but not as bad as the New York Mets.

0: Welcome to this Monday edition of Hard Drive XL. I'm your host, the Sonic Warrior, Lou Brutus. Guest-wise tonight, we're looking really good. Brent Smith of Shinedown joins me every night this week as featured artist. My other special guest, Ryan Purds. We are also going to hear from the late Joey Jordison of Slipknot with a brand new feature beginning tonight, the Hard Drive Archive. Now, as we were recently getting ready for our 30th anniversary, we realized we have three decades of incredible rock star interviews, so we want to go back to some of the historic stuff once per night. Joey Jordison of Slipknot gets the pole position to begin it.
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0: Three Days Grace on Hard Drive XL, who recently kicked ass on the festival circuit over in Europe, then got back home to Canada just in time for the 4th of July weekend, where they did a huge festival in Winnipeg along with Motley Crue and Hailstorm. Anyway, I'm the Sonic Warrior, Lou Brutus. Thank you again if you were one of the folks who reached out over the weekend as our show celebrated its 30th anniversary. You still have time to send a self-addressed stamped envelope to me to get our 30th anniversary guitar picks and stickers. P.O. Box 361, Arnold, Maryland, 21012. However, you cannot get one of our challenge coins through the mail. You've got to get one in person, and you cannot ask for it.
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Screen Time is on deck tonight featuring awesome summer movies. Right after that, Brent Smith of Shinedown joins me as featured artist. First up, Fozzy, I Know Evil on Hard Drive XL.

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2: 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Yes, I've seen Gary Oldman in Tinker, Tailor, Soldier, Spy 50 times. 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Maybe I'll watch it this week. 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

0: I am Anthony from the Red Hot Chili Peppers on Hard Drive with Lou Brutus. What's happening, Lou? Mr. Brutus, hello, sir.
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0: Brent Smith of Shinedown joining me every night this week as featured artist. Brent, when you are out on the road, what does a typical day look like for you?
1: It's pretty laid out. I'm up about, anywhere from like 1 to 2 in the afternoon. But I will say this, I don't go to sleep until 4:30 in the morning. Yeah. It's just when I'm on the road. I get up, 2 cups of coffee, me and Eric chat. We always talk about world events on the bus and, you know, what's going on for a couple hours. I go inside. I try to get in the gym in the truck by no later than 4:30, 5 o'clock. Barry's usually in there by 3. You know, cardio, treadmill, incline, 30 minutes at about a 15% rake, no faster than like a 3.4. And then multiple stretching routines that take about 15 minutes. And then just core workouts, you know, a lot of push-ups, a lot of just, you know, standard, you know, weighted things, dumbbells and things like that. Get done with that. I need to have the last bit of food in the stomach by 6 o'clock. Get myself 3 hours before I sing. Radio room is at 7 o'clock. So make sure we take care of all the radio. And 8 o'clock is the hour out. Wrap my ankles, put the clothes on, do the huddle, and off we go. And rinse and repeat.

0: There you have, my fellow brothers from the Jersey Shore, Stone Temple Pilots on Hard Drive XL, along with my current featured artist of the week, Shinedown. Thank you to the band's Brent Smith for being here. I'm Lou Brutus. Speaking of rock star guests, Ryan Purds is going to be my special guest later. We are also going to hear from the late Joey Jordison of Slipknot with a brand new feature beginning tonight, the Hard Drive Archive. Once per night, we are going to go back to one of our historic rock star interviews I have done over the course of the last 30 years and present it for your listening approval. We discovered in the course of preparing for the 30th anniversary, we've got so much of this stuff, somebody's got to start to hear it again.
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1: He blew off lunch with the Pope so he could interview Ozzy. 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
3: In the summer, there are lots of things that one can do for fun. Among them is one that I quite like, lying naked in the sun. The desert is the best place for stripping down to your socks and lying there in just your skin whilst baking on the rocks. 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So if your body's run down this summer, time for you to revive it. 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

If you like cruising in classic cars in the summer, got a great It Came From The Website for you. Shortly after, Seven Dust on Hard Drive XL, who begin their Dead 7 tour with Theory of a Dead Man, August 7. That's lots of sevens.

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They include Tim Montana, The Who, Motionless in White, and this band, Eva Under Fire, title track of Villainous on Hard Drive XL, which features Maria Brink of In This Moment.

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The amazing Audio Almanac Odds and Ends is on deck. Soon after that, Ryan Purds joining me as special guest. To get us there, one of my favorite records so far this year, Vindicate, title track from Black Veil Brides on Hard Drive XL.

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1: The lead singer of a band I thought would be much bigger by now, they're really good, Jay Buchanan of Rival Sons is 40. Actor Sylvester Stallone is 77. Actor Burt Ward, Dick Grayson, the boy wonder Robin of the old Batman TV show is 81. The Dalai Lama is 91. Oscar winner Jeffrey Rush is 75. And Ava Green, I love her work, and oh my God, I could swim in her eyes, 46 years old. Finally, on this day in 1964, the Beatles' first movie, A Hard Day's Night, first premiered, and it still holds up. And they made it for about $10.
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0: Ryan Purds joins me now as special guest on the show. Ryan, your single Sour is out. Your full album is done. What does the rest of the year look like for you?
1: Well, yeah, the album comes out August 14th, and I'll be doing a bunch of shows. I'm sure I have shows before the Daughtry tour as well. I'm kind of on a tour right now. I got like 3 shows left on it, but I think I have a performance at the Whiskey A Go-Go again coming up. If that's an open show, I'll be posting about that. Yeah, and there'll be shows before the Daughtry tour as well, and then we'll see what happens after the Daughtry tour. I have no clue. I take it one step at a time.
0: The artist is always the last to know, by the way. You'll get used to that.
1: Okay, yeah, I figured.
0: When you hit a stage, you know, the Whiskey is a great example. When you hit a place that's got that sort of history, do you get a certain vibe from a joint like that that you walk in and think, ooh, man?
1: Yeah, I played at the Whiskey A Go-Go in January, and it's really cool. You know, you go backstage and they have the signatures on the walls and stuff. But really, I view every stage the same. I play the same. I play my heart out on every stage, no matter where it is. So, but it is cool to like share the same stage that Oasis played at, or you know, it's awesome that I just get to perform in general.

0: 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I'm Lou Brutus. Later in the show, you and I are going to hear from the late Joey Jordison of Slipknot as we premiere a brand new feature here on the show, the Hard Drive Archive. 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Then we all figured out behind the scenes, we got to start playing this stuff every night. So each evening, there will be one rock star history interview, the Hard Drive Archive, each night.
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0: The XL. Something's crawled under his skin and it's time to get it out. 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
1: Why do people always want to kill bugs in the summertime? Unless it's a mosquito on your arm trying to suck your blood or a wasp looking to sting you, why don't you just leave the bugs the hell alone? Bugs do important things in our biosphere, so they should be left alone to live their lives and do, you know, all their bug stuff. Yes, even spiders, especially spiders. Now, I know they're the creepiest of the lot, but if you find a spider in your house, just put it outside. It will eat a lot of mosquitoes and perhaps save you from a case of malaria, which is getting to be very popular again.
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1: 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I love sites like this. 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

0: Red Hot Chili Peppers on Hard Drive XL, along with Wait and Bleed from Slipknot. Of course, we heard from the late, great Joey Jordison of Slipknot as we premiered a brand new feature tonight, the Hard Drive Archive. Now, this came up as an idea recently as we were preparing for the 30th anniversary of our show this past weekend, going back through all of these rock star interviews I have done over the last three decades. And behind the scenes, we were like, man, we really got to use this stuff. Like, people need to hear this stuff. It's really good. So anyway, Joey Jordison of Slipknot was first tonight. We'll do one per night. Later this week, we have Avenged Sevenfold, Linkin Park, Red Hot Chili Peppers, and Ozzy Osbourne in the Hard Drive Archive.
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2: As we enter the heart of the summertime coming off 4th of July weekend, Screen Time has great old school summer movies, including this one I have loved since I was a little kid from 1979, Meatballs. 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And they are at war with the rich kids in the really fancy camp across the lake. A classic slobs versus snobs story. Super low budget, but Bill Murray is so brilliant in this, you're going to love it. 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From 1979, Meatballs. 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

0: Breaking Benjamin, putting the wraps on this Monday edition of Hard Drive XL. Looking ahead to the rest of the week, Brent Smith of Shinedown will join me every night as featured artist. My other special guests will include Architects tomorrow, Tim Montana on Wednesday, Bill Murray on Thursday, and The Offspring on Friday. You will also hear from the following bands in our new feature, The Hard Drive Archive, which has a historic rock star interview segment. Avenged Sevenfold is tomorrow, Linkin Park on Wednesday, The Chili Peppers on Thursday, and Ozzy on Friday. Until then, I'm Lou Brutus, leaving you with the words of writer Dr. Hunter S. Thompson. If you're going to be crazy, you have to get paid for it, or else you're going to be locked up.
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1: On the next all-new Dave Mahoney Show, we'll be talking about things that you learned when you were growing up that the future generations, and maybe even this generation, have no idea how to do. 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
6: So over the weekend, my five-year-old son asked if they could watch the movie Jaws. And I was like, you cannot.
7: How do they even know about Jaws as a movie? Well, like, so I feel like it's not like in the cultural zeitgeist like it once was.
6: So that's my fault.
7: Would you like see a pinball machine? Because there's a new Jaws pinball machine that's out.
6: No, it was, so we were down in Laguna Beach over the weekend. My wife and I with some friends, and there was a pod of dolphins.
7: Okay.
6: And so we filmed the dolphins, and we sent them to our kids. Grandma's watching the kids, all that stuff. And my oldest daughter said, is that sharks or is that dolphins? And I said, sharks. And then I said, I can't find your mother. And I sent her a little GIF because I was texting with her.
8: A GIF,
6: whatever. And I thought it was just Jaws popping out of the water, but it turned out it was like more of the scene where like Captain Quint is being eaten by Jaws.
7: Oh my God.
6: And I was like, oops. My wife got so mad at me for sending that to our 9-year-old daughter. And I'm like, yeah, it's a... some quality parenting.
7: So, no water-based vacations in your future?
6: I mean, Beth here on Facebook said, I saw Jaws when I was a kid, and it scared me so much that I won't even get in a swimming pool to this day.
8: I think that's why I don't like the open ocean either, man. Yeah. I mean, whenever she's just, you know, happy-go-lucky swimming out into the ocean and then just gets dunked. Yeah. Well, actually, not dunked, just taken
6: dragged
8: alive.
6: Away, yeah.
8: Yeah, no, I'm good on that.
7: Yeah, the real scary part is how much actually pools cost these days. That's the real horror.
6: Marvin said Scream.
9: You like scary movies?
10: Uh-huh.
9: What's your favorite scary movie?
10: I don't know.
9: You have to have a favorite. What comes to mind?
10: Halloween. No, the one with the guy in the white mask who walks around and stalks babysitters.
8: I saw that movie when I was 7.
6: 7? It's far too young.
8: Far too young. For a birthday party.
6: What movie traumatized you when you were a kid? You still remember it vividly to this day.
11: The Birds.
6: The Birds, yeah. I've got so many friends that still to this day, anytime they see a flock of birds together, get totally wigged out by it.
11: I was watching it one time. My little niece, she was about 6. I said, you don't want to watch it. She ended up watching it. She got traumatized too. So.
6: Yeah, that'll do it. Hey, Mark, thanks for the call, man. Appreciate it.
11: All right, brother. Have a great day.
6: John, what traumatized you as a kid?
12: Oh, man, as a fairly devout Catholic growing up, Rosemary's Baby.
8: Oh
12: my gosh.
6: Oh, yeah.
8: I've never seen that, but for me, the exorcism of Emily Rose, which I feel like is probably, if you're a Catholic, it had a lot to do with, like, the demons within.
6: Yeah.
8: Or maybe just, like, not doing enough Hail Marys before for your repentance. But, yeah, man, those exorcist movies really are truly something else.
6: What scary movie traumatized you when you were a kid? Renee is on the phone today. What's up?
13: Yeah, my parents let me watch Salem's Lot when I was 6 years old.
6: Why?
13: Did you guys see Salem's Lot? I mean, my dad had my ears covered. I had my eyes shut, and all I did was listen to it, and it still traumatized me.
8: So how did it traumatize you? What can you or can you not do now without thinking of that movie?
13: Well, when Danny Glick is outside the window, let me in, let me in. Anything, something taps my window or a noise outside my house, I'm like, okay, they're here to get me.
8: So you're a big fan of blinds.
6: Yeah. Hey, thanks for the call today. We appreciate you. Greg, what's up?
14: Was there any other movie but The Exorcist?
6: The Exorcist, the power of Christ compels you, yeah.
8: For me, it was just freezing to death.
6: Yeah.
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18: So last week in the Redneck Report, we had a story about the guy who was so excited about getting married that he was barreling down the interstate in Florida, leaning out the window of his rented Lamborghini, shooting off rounds.
19: Yeah, fun as hell, man. That sounds like a good time to me.
18: Well, we had somebody call the voicemail that said, shooting guns at weddings maybe is fun.
20: Hey, David Mahoney. Love you guys' show. Audrey, you're great, too. Just wanted to bring up, shooting guns at weddings. I thought it was fabulous little tradition at my cousin's wedding. Her and her husband both got up, shot a few skeet, a few clay pigeons. best part, though, my cousin hit both of hers. Her husband only hit one. Everybody gave him a hard time. Luckily, he's got my wonderful cousin to look out for him, to shoot any intruders, and make sure that he's safe for the rest of his life. Just wanted to share a story. Thank you, guys. Have a great day. Bye.
15: What a treat. Now, these are our people.
21: They are.
15: You know, we have found our people, and they shoot ski.
21: You're telling me,
15: and
21: like,
15: play pigeons at weddings.
21: Out in the, like those videos you see from, you know, certain, like, Middle Eastern countries, like, where they're having the big giant celebrations and they pull out the AKs, they just fire them off in the air. You're telling me that doesn't look fun? Because I'm telling you, that looks like a damn good time.
18: See, I don't know, man. Like, every wedding that I've ever been to always has that one guy that's a little out of control, and you know he's the first one grabbing the gun.
21: Well,
18: yeah, but you're gonna shoot my mother. Like, well.
21: I was at a baby shower that had a bow and arrow.
18: What?
21: Yeah.
15: Yep. Can you elaborate?
18: What kind of hillbilly baby shower was this? Where they're like, I bust out the bow.
15: It was the Hunger Games.
21: One of our good friends. His sister had a baby shower, and they did the gender reveal by, like, shooting a bow and arrow through the balloon.
18: Did they actually make it on the first one?
21: Yeah.
18: That's good. Okay. Yeah.
15: Oh, so he's showing off his skill. Yeah. See, I don't like it. He was making it about him, like, it was supposed to be about the baby. He was like, watch my archery.
21: Big buck hunter archery style.
15: That's weird.
21: I thought it was cool, man.
15: See, which is so interesting because you're so anti-baby shower. So I thought you would be,
21: I got paid to
15: you were like MC. You were hosting? Oh.
21: Photos and video. That's a slow-mo, man. It was very cinematic.
18: You dude like spent $25,000 on camera equipment to eventually get one job
15: of
18: a dude slow-mo shooting a bow and arrow.
21: Hell yeah, I did.
18: Business expense, baby.
15: I was going to say, that also goes to show how payable we are. Mahoney hates baby showers, and the one time he gets paid.
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2: News 4 Chief Meteorologist Matt Monroe with today's Reno forecast. Today is sunny, dry, and red hot. High temperatures all the way back to 95 degrees. Washoe Zephyr is back this afternoon. Westerly winds 10 to 15, gusting 20 to 30 miles per hour. Have a great day. Stay cool. That's your Weather Authority forecast.
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19: These are some of the biggest rock songs ever released. You are trying to figure out what they are. Will is on the line today. Will, you ready to go?
20: I'm ready to try.
19: All right, brother. Good luck to you. 30 seconds on the clock for each one of these. You got some lifelines if necessary. The first one from Buff Carell has got 458 views. Here we go.

0: we'll stop it right there. Okay, over to you, Will. What is it?
1: I'm going to say White Rabbit from Starship.
0: Close. Real close. It is White Rabbit.
1: Go Ask Alice.
0: We'll give you a half point.
1: Jefferson Starship.
2: What's another word for a starship?
1: Jefferson Airplane.
0: Yeah.
3: You guys are nicer than me. I would just give them a half point.
0: All right.
2: Hey, we were walking in there. It's fine.
0: All right, the next one here is a sitar cover. It's got 1,200 views. Let's see if you can get this one.

0: And we'll stop that one. Over to you, Will. Do you know that?
1: Oh, it's coming to me. Anyway. Oh, I'm just drawing a blank. I need a lifeline.
0: All right, you want to tag in Mahoney or Audrey?
1: Who do I get again? Audrey or
2: Do you
1: or
2: know Mahoney? This show? No, I'm not answering.
0: Okay.
3: That's take on me. Or you could have gone with the lesser-known cover by Sugar Ray.
0: Yes.
2: Oh, I do like some Sugar Ray in the summer.
3: Not a good cover.
0: All right, Will. So you're on your own now because you can't win on a lifeline, but you do have 2 full points, so you can win it right here. The most popular one
2: he
0: of the day.
2: Said, who do I have? What show am I calling?
0: 19,000 views on this one. Here we go. Let's have a listen.
4: I believe them want on me. Some say we're born into the grave. Dust white hides right on over my time. Empty fossil of the new scene. I feel so alone, guarding up a big old pile of them.
0: How does that have 19,000 views?
2: I don't even know what's happening.
0: I love that song, and I don't think I would get that one.
3: I got it there at the end.
0: That's tough. All right, Will. For the win, do you know it?
1: I couldn't even understand what he was saying.
0: Yeah, that's tough. That was supposed to be Them Bones by Alice in Chains, woof.
3: Yeah, I got there at the end.
1: Oh my God.
2: That was bad.
0: It's all right. You still have one more here, so you can still get the win from Lord Ruiza. This has got 7 views. Let's have a listen.

0: And we'll stop that there. All right, Will, over to you for the win. Bring it home.
1: Okay, give me just a second here.
2: Okay, all right. Okay, go ahead. Start typing.
3: Yeah, just type it out, man.
1: Oh, my gosh. I know that song, and I know the song, too. Garfunkel.
0: Yeah, Simon and Garfunkel is correct. Uh-huh, and the song is?
1: Sound of Silence.
0: Yeah!
4: Wow.
0: How did he get it?
4: You may be the best contestant we've ever had, Will. Thank you for calling in today.
2: Oh, my gosh. I'm pulling teeth.
4: So good.
0: Thank you, Will. We got there, Will.
4: We got it.
2: You leave a horse to water, is that what it says? You can't force him to drink.
1: Oh, you guys are awesome.
0: You are, too. Who are we?
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0: I wanted to keep going, honestly. I was getting American.
1: No, that's we're getting American up in here.
2: No. This is Dave and Mahoney.
3: Hello, friends, and thank you for joining us on this Tuesday. Got some good news and some bad news to kick things off today. What would you like first, Mahoney?
4: Dave, why don't we start today's show with some bad news.
3: Yeah, some bad news. So now you can't even spend the money that you earn from your employer. That's what? The case for a 29-year-old from Florida. She is a receptionist, and she had a deal where she was making $60,000 a year as a receptionist.
0: Pretty good gig.
3: Not bad. And even better, because they inadvertently were paying her somebody else's salary.
0: I was going to say 60. Was it supposed to be 60,000?
3: No.
0: Yeah, I was going to say, that's a pretty good gig.
3: So she actually was supposed to be making $60,000. The salary she was getting was for somebody who is supposed to be making $400,000.
0: Oh, she didn't say anything for a really long time.
3: She sure didn't.
0: Yeah.
3: She didn't get that on her wraps.
4: I just thought these were incentives for being so good at my job.
0: I am good at answering the phone.
3: Excellent
0: delegating.
3: At receiving, yes.
4: So wait, what's happening to her now, though? How long did this go on for?
3: So it went on for about a year. It was from February of 2022 until January of 2023.
4: So that's if you're making 60 grand a year and she's making 400 with my 60. That's like 6.5 years worth of salary in one year.
0: Wow.
3: Yeah, so the overpayment went unnoticed until the clinic CFO discovered the issue. Interestingly, the vet clinic that she worked at was supposed to receive the salary noticed only when a credit card was declined. So I guess the person that was supposed to be getting the $400,000 was like, wait a second, why didn't
0: Didn't notice that they weren't making $400,000?
3: So, I guess...
0: I got some questions.
4: That person's making too much
3: money. They're making too much money.
4: If you're not noticing that you're getting paid, yeah.
0: For a whole year? I mean, I feel like bills would be tight.
4: But I thought, once they pay and you pay taxes on it, that's yours.
3: Well, so instead of reporting the issue, and this is why it's bad news, she spent the money on luxury items, restaurant bills, furniture.
4: Sure. She's living.
3: Food truck for a family
0: friend.
3: You can't
0: say it's luxury when it's just trying to live.
4: Yeah.
3: Facts. Yeah.
4: This sounds like some rich person trying to shame somebody who's just out here working every day.
0: She's spending
4: day.
0: On luxury
4: How
0: items like bills.
4: How dare she go to a restaurant and consume food?
0: Luxury.
4: Oh, it's luxury. How dare she put clothes over her bare skin? Luxury.
0: Yes. She did know that she was probably making a little extra cash, but whatever. Those are things that she just needed.
4: Know.
0: She's
4: not,
0: just a girl.
4: I'm the person. Hey, I'm not payroll. I'm a reception. I am receiving.
3: That's
4: what reception does.
3: I am a receptionist.
4: Yeah.
3: I am receiving your money. Thank you very much.
0: Let's take a poll. That was happening to you?
3: Would you say a word?
0: Would not say a word.
4: Penny the other direction, though.
3: Burn that bitch down.
4: Yeah. I'm taking all the animals and that vet clinic hostage.
3: So the reason why this is bad news today is because she has now been charged with grand theft and money laundering and faces serious legal consequences.
4: Dude, that's on them.
0: Undeserved.
4: That's on them. That's on your accounting people, man. It wasn't she set it up to do this. Half the time, I know plenty of people who don't look at their paychecks. It's just they know they get a direct deposit. Whatever's in their account is in their account. That's what I got to spend.
3: Well, I told you guys that one time that happened to me where there was some phantom incoming credit to my business account that was for six figures. I think it was $200,000. It was incoming $200,000. I'm like, that's not right. And then I was like, if this does fully clear.
0: The banks are different.
3: If this does clear, what am I going to do with this?
4: That is
3: money?
4: A bank.
0: That's a bank. I feel like that feels federal. No, it makes me sweat.
3: Well, they charge you for that stuff. They actually hit you with charges.
4: Sure, but this is a paycheck.
3: This is a paycheck. It went on for a year.
4: I thought I was just great at my job.
3: I thought it was just a bonus.
0: What's kind of crazy is knowing that she was getting a vet's bill. There only are so many people that work inside a vet clinic who make $400,000. And that would be a veterinarian.
3: Right.
0: And if you are a veterinarian and you have no idea that you're just not making $400,000, what are you doing on the side?
4: My guess is they
0: feel like you're doing some mafia style, sutures in the back.
4: They were probably making the $400K too. All this tells me is that anybody who's been to a vet in the last, decade.
3: Chris
4: knows just how expensive and overpriced all of that is.
3: Oh, yeah.
4: Yeah.
3: Chris is the reason why these people are making $400,000 and not even knowing
0: it. See, but I mean, what's kind of crazy about that, and I'm sorry to take a little bit of left step here, but every single time I go into a vet clinic, they're always, I used to work in one. That's how I worked in one in college for like a year and a half.
4: Yeah.
0: They all are so run down and so smelly. Like, they are all so gross. It doesn't make, I never would have thought that they made upwards of $400,000 a year because of the way it feels like I'm like going into a soup kitchen.
5: Not the one I just spent $15,000 at. They had a fish tank.
3: A fish tank? Oh, that's just, that's egregious. That's a luxury item right there.
0: A saltwater one.
5: Yeah, that's how you know they're fancy. Yeah.
3: Oh, some good news today as well. A 15-year-old girl, also from Florida, got into a fist fight with an alligator. And one.
0: That's a scrappy girl.
3: Okay. Uh-huh. So this 10-foot alligator dragged her into a pond and pulled her underwater. And she said she just started punching.
0: I mean, what else do you do? It's your fight or flight.
3: Yeah. And eventually the alligator was like, hey, stop it. And let go.
4: What? Quit it.
5: How big was this gator?
3: 10-foot gator.
5: That's a big ass gator.
3: Big gator. Way bigger than her, dude.
0: 15-year-old girl.
5: Sign this girl up for some MMA, man. Like Ronda Rousey ain't got nothing on her.
3: I'll buy your pay-per-view.
5: How far do you think we are away from people versus animal pay-per-view, though? I mean, like, realistically as a society.
0: I don't want it to happen.
3: 6 months.
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4: The roads are starting off clear. I'm Terry with a look at your morning commute. Your drive through the Truckee Meadows this Tuesday morning remains crash and incident free. Although we have our usual hotspots that we're keeping an eye on, like the drive out to USA Parkway, which is still pretty heavy, especially in Sparks between Sparks Boulevard and Lockwood. Once you hit Lockwood, traffic does level out and is steady but moderate all the way out to the Parkway. Light traffic reported on your drive out of the North Valleys on 395 southbound, with your slowdowns beginning right around Clear Acre. Spanish Springs, you're waking up to light traffic on southbound Pyramid Highway. Watch out for a few delays between Eagle Canyon and Los Altos. I'm Terry with a look at your
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6: News 4 Chief Meteorologist Matt Monroe with today's Reno forecast. Today is sunny, dry, and red hot. High temperatures all the way back to 95 degrees. Washoe Zephyr is back this afternoon. Westerly winds 10 to 15, gusting 20 to 30 miles per hour. Have a great day. Stay cool at your Weather Authority forecast.
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4: We have an anonymous call today joining us about the woman that was inadvertently paid $400,000. Dave Mahoney, hello.
26: Hi, I wanted to weigh in on the woman $400,000 rather than, was it 60?
4: Yeah, it was $60,000. Why are you anonymous? Did you also get overpaid at your company?
26: No, but I work with doctors right now, and I don't want anybody to recognize my name with a voice.
4: Fair enough. Okay, so what's up? What do you think?
26: I've been working in medical since 1998, so I work with doctors since then. And I can kind of understand why she maybe didn't say anything, because a lot of doctors have attitudes. Like,
4: oh, yeah. Yeah. Doctors.
27: All right, we need to disguise this lady's voice.
4: Yeah. Yeah. God complex would be an understatement for some of the doctors and surgeons I know.
26: Yeah, but my doctors that I work directly with right now are the best doctors that you would ever meet.
27: Mm-hmm.
4: So you're saying if you were getting paid like 8X your salary, you would say something?
26: Well, it's...
27: Yeah.

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15: Have you ever been in the wrong place at the wrong time? This guy that called the voicemail at 833-YO-DUMMY said that he walked in on a rather awkward situation.
16: Yeah, I wanted to share this story with you and get your guys' thoughts. So on Friday, I'm a insurance claims adjuster, and in the office building when I was getting ready to wrap up the day, I was swinging by to say goodbye to a couple of coworkers, and I saw that my boss and the guy that sits across from me are in a small conference room that we have here. So I kind of tapped the door real quick and was just going to pop my head in and make a joke about going to get beers. And now he was actually getting fired. Walked in on it. Very awkward. Has that ever happened to you where you've been at the wrong place at the wrong time?
17: Message deleted.
15: Would you consider that being at the wrong place at the wrong time? Depending on who it is.
18: If you like the guy.
15: We've had plenty of people that we've known over the years in this very schizophrenic business that we're in that have gotten laid off. And unfortunately, sometimes it's people that we really like. But I'd say the vast majority, I'm fine with them getting fired.
18: Well,
15: and
18: sure.
15: If I walk in on somebody that I don't like getting fired, I'm like, let me open a beer. Let me pull out a lawn chair and just open a beer.
19: Jeez Louise.
18: So, well, we've been in kind of the wrong place at the wrong time when we got fired. When we were working down in Houston, it was a situation we didn't want to be in. and we knew we were done. Like, they had fired our boss who had brought us in. We were just like working out this contract. We're like, we're just going to be done with this place when this contract is done. But they wanted us gone. And we come in on, I believe it was a Friday, and we knew the next Friday was probably going to be our last day.
15: Uh-huh.
18: Dave's card works to get into the parking garage, works in the elevator, and then all of a sudden
15: doesn't work to get into the studios. And I'm like, huh, that's funny. They put the wrong date in to cut off access to my card to get into the studios.
2: To be fair, what a blessing, because you guys were, first of all, Mahoney was wearing suits every day. Talk about inauthentic. And yeah, man, secondly, you guys were on a soccer mom station. Yeah. Also inauthentic. Man, you guys are truly, like, you guys used to have, like, wear affliction with thumb rings and have, like, bleached tips and listen to, like, grunge music. And you guys are like, hey, here's some Gavin DeGraw. Dave, like, what?
18: Here's
2: what
18: a Katy blessing. Perry.
2: Yeah.
18: Dave knew he was going to have four kids. And so we had to earn money, man.
15: Yeah.
18: Gotta do what I gotta do, man.
2: Gotta do the check.
18: And OnlyFans didn't exist back then, so we couldn't even be get naked for money.
15: You think there's a market for that now?
2: Mahoney got more clothes.
18: Well, I mean, I was skinnier back then.
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3: The roads remain clear. I'm Terry with a look at your morning commute. Your drive through the Truckee Meadows this Tuesday morning remains crash and incident free. Although we have our usual hot spots that we're keeping an eye on, like the drive out to USA Parkway, which is loosened up in town, but is still moderate on 80 eastbound between Vista and Patrick. Light to moderate traffic reported on your drive out of the North Valleys on southbound 395 with your slowdowns near Clear Acre. Spanish Springs, you're waking up to light to moderate traffic on southbound Pyramid Highway. But watch out for a few slowdowns between Eagle Canyon and Los Altos. I'm Terry with a look at your morning commute.
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24: It was shocking to see this restaurant on the list of the 10 unhealthiest fast food restaurants in the entire country. Clocking in at the bottom of it, to their credit, I guess. Number 10, Chick-fil-A.
25: Sure, man, it's fried chicken.
0: It's fried food.
25: It's fried chicken. Like, who thought that was healthy?
0: They try and trick us by saying it's the type of oil they use that makes it healthier. Not a chance.
25: If it's delicious, it's unhealthy. That's just everything in the world.
0: But it just confirms that they do really good marketing because Dave was tricked.
24: The Cobb salad from Chick-fil-A has 830 calories and 2,200 milligrams of sodium.
0: Yeah, you can't get a salad from fast food.
25: Do you remember like the taco or the, what was it? The taco salad from Taco Bell had like 10,000 calories or something insane like that.
0: Might as well just get a taco. Salad.
25: Granted, there are healthier options at Chick-fil-A, like the unbreaded grilled chicken, but who's going to Chick-fil-A and getting that?
0: Ooh, like, me. I do like it.
25: Why waste a fast food experience with getting something grilled?
0: Because you're getting the Chick-fil-A sauce, which is top tier. But yeah, it's number 10 on the list. What is number one? Do we have the
24: list? Okay. Number nine was Little Caesars, which I would tend to agree. They somehow make pizza that doesn't taste like pizza. Number eight, Smashburger. Seven, McDonald's. Number six, Quiznos. Kind of surprised to see a sub place on
25: there. Ooh, I haven't seen a Quiznos. Like, I don't know if they just, like, I've gone Quiznos blind.
0: I didn't know they were in the wild.
25: I haven't seen a Quiznos in the wild.
24: What the hell is a Quiznos?
0: I could not tell you. I love that little gremlin thing.
25: They used to be so good. Quiznos was, like, the top-tier sub for chains in, like, 1999.
0: I would agree.
24: Also shocking, KFC is number five because there's four that are somehow unhealthier than KFC.
25: Hell yeah.
0: What are those?
24: Dairy Queen.
25: Yeah.
0: Yeah.
24: Taco Bell.
0: Yeah.
25: Taco Bell's more unhealthy
24: than KFC?
25: That's wild. Woof. Okay.
24: Sonic, number two.
25: That's really surprising, actually.
24: Is it? Everything kind of tastes greasy from Sonic.
25: Yeah, but
0: the bag is always...
24: Yes. The bag.
0: Always grease. Always.
25: Well, what to why the crown?
24: And number one, Wendy's.
25: Have you seen what Wendy's has been marketing lately, though? I got a couple, like, I haven't been to a Wendy's in a hot minute, but I've been getting a lot of Wendy's commercials when I've been watching baseball.
24: All I see is the Baconator.
0: They're reaching.
24: How do they make buns that taste hollow, if that makes sense? You know what I mean? From Wendy's. It's like air and calories. Terrible.
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3: Probably not.
4: Bill is joining us today for Are You Smarter Than a Community College Dropout? Bill, how far did you get in school?
5: Graduated high school.
4: Graduated high school. Excellent. So Mahoney did as well. He did attend three different community colleges. No pesky degrees
6: and
4: or anything like that.
6: And a trade school.
4: That's right.
6: How do you think I got into broadcasting?
4: Look out. So you guys are going to be asked the same questions today. I'm not going to give you the correct answers until Mahoney has re-entered and given his guesses. You do have one pass today, Bill, and you can use that any time that you want, and that does count as a correct answer. Mahoney is leaving the studio right now. He's going to go to a soundproof space so he is unable to hear. Are you ready for question number one?
5: Yes.
4: All right. Question number one is, the main energy source for Earth comes from what?
5: The sun.
4: Question number two is, a true or false, a triangle can have two right angles. True or false?
5: That would be false.
4: Question number three, which country has the most time zones, including all of its territories? Which country has the most time zones?
5: Which country?
4: Mm-hmm.
5: I think I'll pass on that one.
4: Good use of your pass. That one's kind of tricky. Question number four is multiple choice. What metal is liquid at room temperature? Is that A, aluminum, B, mercury, or C, iron?
5: Mercury.
4: Question number five. Who holds the record for the most home runs in a single Major League Baseball season?
5: Barry Bonds.
4: And final question for you. Where's the beef is a catchphrase introduced in 1984 by what fast food chain?
5: Wendy's.
4: All right. Very confident in your answers today, okay. And I will say you did do well. Let's see if Mahoney can stack up. He's texting right now. Hey, Mahoney. Mahoney.
7: Oh, my gosh. He's...
4: Come on, man.
7: Hey, buddy. Welcome back.
4: Welcome back, pal. Did you get that text off?
6: Freaking out. Sorry.
4: Your baby's freaking out. Okay, good, good, good. All right.
7: It's going to be a baby blaming eternity,
4: for
7: I think.
4: Everything, yes. His baby's going to be 28, and he's going to be like, oh, she's Rush Rowland.
6: Sorry, I'm a good father.
4: Uh-huh. All right, here we go. Question number one. What is the main energy source for Earth?
6: The sun.
4: Yeah, sun is correct. Both of you said the sun. Both you got it right. Question number two, true or false? A triangle can have two right angles. True or false?
6: False.
4: False is correct. Both of you said false. It can only have one. Question number three, what country has the most time zones, including all of its territories?
6: Russia.
4: Russia is incorrect.
6: What?
4: It's actually France.
7: France? Sorry.
6: Hold on.
4: No.
6: Hold
4: I
6: on.
4: I will not.
6: No, no, no, no, no. Look it up. 100% it's France.
8: Single country, including all of its territories.
6: Dave didn't say
8: as
6: that.
8: The question
6: I did say that. Dave didn't say that.
4: I absolutely said that.
7: He mumbled it.
4: Okay. All right.
6: Mumble ass.
4: Take your L. Bill got that correct. He used his pass there. Question number four, what metal is liquid at room temperature? Is
6: mercury.
4: It? Okay. Didn't even need the multiple choice. Both you said mercury. Both you are correct.
7: But
4: question
7: so
4: number
7: bad
4: five.
7: Right now.
4: Who holds the record for the most home runs in a single Major League Baseball season?
6: On the juice or off the juice?
4: Who holds the record for the most home runs?
6: Barry Bonds.
4: Barry Bonds is correct. Both of you got that right. Final question, where's the beef is a catchphrase introduced in 1984
6: Wendy's.
4: By... Okay, Wendy. Good job, Mahoney. You got five correct.
6: Uh-huh.
4: Bill. Got six correct.
6: This is such garbage.
7: Wow, good job, Bill.
6: Look
7: way
6: at
7: to go, Bill.
6: Russia
5: thank
6: has
5: you.
6: The most thank land mass across the most time zones. I got it correct. Zero passes.
8: Bill like when you Google it, it dying in France. For
4: what do you know?
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3: Multiple crashes in the area. I'm Terry with a look at your morning commute. Nevada State Police are on scene working to clear a crash on southbound 395 just north of Audi Boulevard. The far left lane is closed there. Watch out for delays. In the North Valleys, watch out for a crash near the intersection of Arkansas Street and Lemon Drive. The drive out to USA Parkway is in the moderate range on eastbound 80 between Vista and Patrick. Moderate traffic reported on your drive out of Spanish Springs on southbound Pyramid Highway with a few slowdowns between Eagle Canyon and Los Altos. I'm Terry with a look at your morning
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5: News 4 Chief Meteorologist Matt Monroe with today's Reno forecast. Today is sunny, dry, and red hot. High temperatures all the way back to 95 degrees. Washoe Zephyr is back this afternoon. Westerly winds 10 to 15, gusting 20 to 30 miles per hour. Have a great day. Stay cool. That's your Weather Authority forecast.
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19: Leave a message.
20: Yeah, Dave and Mahoney.
0: Why is pooping yourself as an adult more common to you guys than it should be? It's not common. 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
19: Message.
20: Well,
19: deleted.
20: As the female on the show, I can confirm I too have done that.
21: To it's throw not away like we're trying floor. To. It's that it just sometimes so, happen. Blank a, happens, man.
22: There was a moment in my life. I was bartending. I was 21 years old, and I had a friend who was about 10 or 12 years older than me. So he's like, you know, 33, something like that. And he bartended with me. And I remember him talking to me like one day and saying,
21: pulled you aside as the young Padawan, like, wanted to share some wisdom with you.
22: Because I guess he had bet on a fart and lost.
21: Uh-huh, it happens.
22: While we were bartending at the Lone Star Steakhouse and Saloon. And he had a moment. He's like, there comes a moment in every man's life where he truly becomes a man. And that's not the first time he has sex or buys a sports car or wins a bet. It's when he poops himself.
20: Oh, my goodness.
22: And I was like, that will never happen to me. Not me. No, my bowels are made of steel. And then Dave destroyed my gallbladder. And now I can't eat anything that's fried without things flying through my system.
20: Should we play taps? I feel like this is an immemorial.
22: No, we should play craps.
21: I don't want to bury the lead here, Audrey. You said you've thrown away a thong in public?
20: Yes. Once at work, I was working at a radio station in 2016. I was a little hungover and had something that we like to call on the show dads. And the day after drinking, huh? And I also, too, bet on a fart and I had to throw away my thong. And it was the most embarrassing moment because I had to bury that deep, you know, because it's a shared bathroom where men and women both go, a single stall, if you will. And there was, and I was like the only female in the building. So clearly it would have been my thong.
22: So I remember, like, specifically.
21: Thong doesn't provide a lot of protection, does it?
20: Oh, it did. It split me too.
22: On my first anniversary with my wife, it was my wife, me, and my parents, and we were going to the Grand Bacchanal buffet at Caesar's Palace for this, like, you know, we're all just getting together because my anniversary, my parents' anniversary, really close together. And I remember betting on a fart, and this was like the first time telling my wife that I had crapped myself in public, like going to the bathroom, you know, throw them in a trash can and then just kind of, you know, freeball it for the rest of the evening. But I told her what had happened because I was gone for, you know, like 10 minutes.
20: Wait, I have a question. Is this the same story of the cabin?
22: No, this is a completely different. That was just a girl I was dating. That wasn't my wife.
20: Oh, okay. So wait, so you've done this multiple times on dates.
22: Yeah, but this was an anniversary, so it made it special.
21: They renamed the buffet after that. It was the Grand Crap and All.
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3: Multiple crashes in the area. I'm Terry with a look at your morning commute. Nevada State Police are on scene working to clear a crash on southbound 395 just north of Audi Boulevard. The far left lane is closed there. Watch out for delays. In the North Valleys, watch out for a crash near the intersection of Arkansas Street and Lemon Drive. The drive out to USA Parkway is in the moderate range on eastbound 80 between Vista and Patrick. Moderate traffic reported on your drive out of Spanish Springs on southbound Pyramid Highway with a few slowdowns between Eagle Canyon and Los Altos. I'm Terry with a look at your morning commute.
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9: All right, since Audrey just told the story about having to throw a thong away at work, we're going to double down on number two.
10: Because I pooped myself, clarification. I don't want it to be thought of any other way.
9: There's nothing perverted going on. She just messed her pants. It happens. But Mahoney, you've got an all-timer as far as the story goes.
11: So when I was single and I was still dating, I always like to try to impress. Mm-hmm. And so I started dating this girl who, you know, we were getting along. It was very early in this relationship. So we decided to see, you know, how things are going to go. We're going to go on a trip out of town and we're going to go to Zion National Canyon, mm-hmm. which is one of the most beautiful places on earth.
9: Spectacular.
11: I mean, it's a national park like, oh my God, it's just perfect. And there's a place called Zion Mountain Ranch.
9: And they have a little cabin
11: adjacent to it. And we book a cabin.
9: Right.
11: This cabin, very small. Mm-hmm. I mean, we're talking like 200 square feet total, like bed. And then there's like a bath and a shower and a bathroom. And they're all like basically right there. It's a tiny, like a single room, tiny, tiny cabin.
9: Very rustic little mountain cabin. Got
11: so
9: it.
11: I take this girl, we go to Zion, and I'm like really trying to impress her. Because, you know, I mean, like she's very attractive. I'm not very attractive. I'm like, well, let's try to make this work. We go to this really fancy dinner. They have this like really nice rustic place. I order the lamb chops.
9: Ooh. Good
11: but
9: choice.
11: This really nice rustic place is about a 30-minute drive.
10: Mm-hmm. Were the lamb chops on the bone?
11: They were lamb chops on the bone. Lamb chop lollipops, I believe, is like what they call those.
10: Best.
11: So I eat those. You know, I'm funny. I'm interesting. I'm telling all sorts of good stories, mm-hmm. being charming, looking as good as I possibly can. And then, you know, I'm like, oh, man, this is this could be a night that I seal this deal.
10: Uh-huh. Ooh.
11: But there's a 30-minute drive back to the cabin, so I still got to be on. About 5 minutes into this 30-minute drive, my stomach begins to betray me.
9: Oh, no.
11: I'm
9: going to turn the sexy music off.
11: Like a slow cauldron starting to boil. I'm fighting for my life. I'm fighting for my life. And 25 minutes go by. I make it. My stomach hasn't betrayed me. I haven't farted inside of the car.
10: Oh, you're clenching, brother.
11: Oh.
10: You are clenching.
9: You got that sweat
11: diamonds
9: going on.
11: Could have been made.
10: You're a white knuckle in your butt.
11: So we get back to the cabin. I decide that, like, I'm going to be a gentleman. I open the door for her, open the door to the cabin, and then I'm like, I'm going to go grab the rest of the bags from the trunk. And this is my moment that I'm going to unleash hell and just bust ass.
10: Yikes, dude.
11: What, between the trunk and the door.
9: You've been waiting for this moment.
11: I've been waiting 25 minutes. The pressure has built. It's like a pressure cooker here. It's a very tense situation.
10: Is this when you become a craption star?
11: Yes.
10: Okay.
11: I bet on this fart.
9: Uh-huh.
11: I lose.
9: Oh, no.
11: I lose badly.
10: Oh, no. Oh.
11: It is not a fart. It is more than a fart. It is a sharp plus.
9: Sharp plus. Okay.
10: Plus.
9: So what do you do? Because she's in the cabin. There's nowhere to
11: hide. I have now sharted myself. She is in the cabin.
10: So you have to try and figure out how to get her out.
11: So the Mission Impossible music cues inside of my head. I am in a complete total panic at this moment in my life. Because I'm like, I've spent all this money. And this is like all the money I have for this weekend to try to get laid.
9: Right.
10: And you can't
11: I can't be like, hey, I just cramped my pants and still get laid at any point during this weekend.
9: You've got to solve this riddle.
11: So.
10: What do you do?
11: I grab the bags and I quickly devise a plan. I walk into the cabin. I set the bag down. Still clenching at this point because things are still not completely done. And I'm like, hey, I'm going to draw you a bath. I'm gonna go change real quick. So I draw her a bath, and as I'm drawing the bath, I sneak into the attached bathroom there, pull off the boxers, and I'm like, I can't just throw these into the trash can. You have to do something with them, but there's nowhere to really go with them. Pull off the liner of the trash can, put the soiled boxers.
10: Like they were coming down from the ceiling themselves.
11: Yes, I'm like Tom Cruise. There are lasers. Set the boxers down, put the liner back in, and immediately jump in the shower while I'm drawing her a bath. Finish up, clean up, come out with a towel around my waist, and I said, your bath is ready, ma'am. And she was none the wiser at this moment, but I did not want to be a dick to the cleaning crew. So, like, on the last day that we were there, I had to sneak back in and then flip that trash can upside down, much like you do with dog poop, you know?
10: Did you bury it?
11: And then just tied it off in there so there was no evidence.
10: Did you bury it outside?
11: No comment.
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5: This is Dave and Mahoney.
6: I am very reluctant to tell this story because I am a very reluctant pooper. I just do not like to talk about it. I like to be as far away from everyone as possible. I am a closet pooper, and I fully admit that.
7: You used to have a thumbprint ID for a bathroom in your previous home.
6: I did.
7: Like the Amazon ones.
6: Yeah. So we get invited to this golf tournament, and it's our big boss that invites us out there, and it's all of the media and then all of the big car dealers in town. And so they've set up this golf tournament, and there's a girl that we work with at the radio station that happens to work at this golf course. And so we get this group together. It's myself, Mahoney, the girl who works at the other radio station, and then one other guy who's a friend of ours that works for another station. And we end up being on the seventh hole to start. And there's a couple of guys there from the local Fox TV station. And one of them is like, hey, aren't you from Minnesota? I'm also a huge Vikings fan, love the show. And we're just kind of chatting it up.
7: So you're meeting people. Like you're in common company, but not like too common where you're learning about.
8: They know who we are.
7: But you're learning each other.
6: And so we're sitting there talking to them, and they tee off before us, thank God. And they're like, all right, well, we'll catch you guys on the next hole. And so they go ahead and drive forward because it's a busy golf tournament. It's a scramble.
8: It's doubled up.
6: Everyone's doubled up. And as they drive off, that's when my stomach just goes, and I'm like, suddenly I realize, oh no, I'm not doing so hot over here like this.
7: The clock is ticking.
6: The thing is that I'd had a pint of ice cream the night before, and I normally don't eat ice cream, but my wife had shared some of her ice cream with me, and it was not sitting right. And my stomach starts gurgling, and I realize, whew, okay, thank God we're starting on the seventh, because at the turn on the ninth hole, there's going to be a bathroom. And then I realize, well, I've got to let out a little whoop. And so I do. And then I realize, oh, no, it's much more than just a toot. I have to go right now, immediately.
8: You like pop the champagne cork.
6: And so I quickly look around and I run into the woods because I've got to poop immediately. Now, the only problem is there's no woods.
7: Oh, no.
6: It is a desert golf course.
7: Mahoney, what are you doing during this?
8: I'm just standing here in awe and shock going, what the hell is going on? Because I start to hear Dave scream. I have known Dave for 20 years. I have never heard Dave scream like a panic, like child, you know, school-aged girl scream in my life.
7: So did you think he got bit?
8: Maybe, or a snake bit him? Yeah. I don't know what's going on at this moment.
6: But, I mean, it is full-on coming at this moment. And so I have ran as far away as I can, which is not really that far, maybe 20, 30 yards.
7: To like a bush.
6: And there's like a hollowed out tumbleweed that's next to me. And I have to squat down and just like an ashamed dog, like shorts around the ankles, which by the way, the shorts are ruined. And I am looking at them screaming, look away, look away. And I'm squatting down and it's just hell has broken loose.
8: There is no way to have an emergency like this
7: on a golf course
8: and still try to keep your balance with your shorts like halfway pulled down and look cool.
7: He wasn't going to look cool at any point. He's pooping himself on a golf course.
6: Keep in mind, this girl that we worked with, she worked one studio over from us, but I'd never hung out with her in any capacity before.
8: This is her job.
6: And this is the golf course she works at, and I am just eviscerating.
7: You're fertilizing.
6: And J-Love, the other guy from the radio station, is in the distance going,
8: the wind picked up right at this moment, and I will tell you, it was horrific.
7: No, but Dave, you're missing out a piece of the puzzle here.
6: I'm getting there. So all of the terribleness has just happened, and I am as ashamed as I possibly can.
8: I'm not judging you, by the way.
6: Mahoney's being a good friend. He stoically has just turned around and is facing away from me.
8: Trying to create a shield.
6: Yes.
8: A block.
7: of scent and also of scene.
6: And so I look around and I go, well, I have to wipe. Because this is a disaster. And so I look for anything, a leaf, perhaps, and I realize there are no leaves. There is just rocks and sticks.
7: A blade of grass.
6: And no grass. Ashamed, I look down and I go, well, I'm wearing socks today.
7: The socks will do.
6: And so I take a sock off and I wipe and I take that sock and I throw it in shame. And just to mock me even further, the sock grabs onto that tumbleweed and just dangles there.
8: Just gently blowing in the wind. It's like a scene at the end of a movie where the hero dies and he's got like a handkerchief or something just sitting on his grave.
7: In the wind.
6: And I stand up and I ask everyone to turn away once again because I have to take off my boxers. No. And I ball them up in my hand and I pull up my shorts and I walk over and I just say, I'm so sorry, you guys.
7: There's the ice cream.
6: And this girl, Kayla, who works at the golf course and with us every single day, goes, Dave, your shorts are ruined. And I look back behind me, and for whatever reason, I was wearing like light gray shorts that day, and there was no saving them.
7: And ever since then, you've only worn denim to protect yourself.
6: And she gets on a little radio that she has, and she goes, can I get some new shorts to the eighth hole and some new socks as well? Don't ask. Over.
8: And then they charged Dave $300 for those shorts.
6: They sure did.
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5: As you would imagine, over the 4th of July weekend, there was a lot of antics. And just a tip of the cap to all the first responders out there that had to deal with all sorts of stuff. This one comes to us from Florida. There was a naked man in a pool, and the homeowner's like, I don't know that naked man that's in my pool. Called authorities. And the naked man refused to get out of the pool.
6: Well, I mean, I see how this happens. You know, if you see a pool and you forgot your swimsuit, you know, you don't want to jump in in jeans because then or shoes, you might sink and drown. That wouldn't be good. So, you know, you're just going to be free for a little bit. Yeah,
5: I thought
6: we were celebrating freedom. I thought it was the 4th of July. I thought this was America.
7: Are your wieners kind of like pool noodles? Do they help flotation?
6: No.
7: Make you more buoyant?
5: It's speaking from my personal experience, unfortunately, no. Very small.
7: It's more
5: noodle.
7: Like an anchor?
6: Yeah. No.
7: Submerge you?
5: Still not that either. Irrelevant. But this
6: fishing lure.
5: This band of officers that was out there, because I saw a picture of it, and there was a lot of them. And they're, you know, they're full, like, black uniforms.
6: Of course they are.
5: They didn't want to use tasers because the guy's in a pool, and they didn't want to even, like, mace him or anything like that. They stood there, and it was a four-hour standoff.
6: He can tread water for 4 hours?
5: No, he was just standing in the pool because it's not that deep.
6: Oh, this was, like, not even, like, an in-ground pool?
5: It was
6: like, an above-ground four-footer?
5: No, it wasn't above ground. It was an in-ground pool.
6: Okay.
5: But he wasn't standing in the deep end.
7: He was on his tippy toes.
5: He was standing just far enough away
6: down,
5: where they couldn't, like, reach him and grab him.
6: I love doing that, going down
7: the
6: deep end.
7: So pruny. You know, whenever he got out, that he was just so wrinkly. Oh, he's just human sog.
6: Also, why do certain parts of our body wrinkle and others don't when we're in the water too long? Like, shouldn't all of it wrinkle?
7: The thinner parts.
6: Why doesn't our face wrinkle?
7: That isn't really, well.
5: It doesn't spend that much time underwater.
7: Yeah.
6: So, you know my face.
5: This is a disturbing incident also coming to us out of Florida. There was a 27-year-old man by the name of Blake Rain. Blake. He described himself as a homeless model.
7: Oh.
5: He was allegedly following around a woman in a Starbucks and pleasuring himself while following her around.
6: Which I feel like
5: is not the kind of cream she wanted.
6: I feel like the workers should just throw hot coffee on him at that point, right?
5: Yeah.
6: Like if you're out here whipping it out in a Starbucks and they've got all this hot liquid, they should be allowed to defend their territory.
7: One time I was at a Starbucks and there was a guy who was homeless and he was at the place where you order food. What is that called?
6: Kiosk?
7: It was at Starbucks. The drive-thru is the word I was looking for. Couldn't find that one. So he was at the drive-thru.
6: Like
7: and he was standing. Yeah. What are you talking about, Audrey? He was standing at the drive-thru asking people, me.
5: Uh-huh.
7: To buy him food. And I said, yeah, man, like, sure, I'll go ahead and get you, like, a sausage McMuffin. What you want? He goes, no, I want a burger. Drive me over there. Like, you're standing at a Starbucks, my guy. You're not getting into my car, and I'm not driving you a Burger King. Also, what a bottom-of-the-barrel choice you're choosing. That's why, probably, you make bad decisions and you're homeless.
5: This guy did get tased. But he was going at it for, like, 10 minutes before the cops showed up. He was just, like, going to town on himself.
6: I would like to talk to a cop who's tased a naked person before. Like, hey, did you aim for, like, are you aiming for the bits? I know you're supposed to aim for, like, center mass, the biggest part, you know, but, like.
5: Maybe go for center ass. Mm-hmm. That's right.
7: I don't like the thought of him just touching himself for 10 whole minutes.
5: That feels like a lot. You got to be more efficient than that.
6: Yeah, man.
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4: The roads are now clear. I'm Terry with a look at your morning commute. Your drive through the Truckee Meadows this Tuesday morning is now crash and incident free, although we have our usual slowdowns in and around the Spaghetti Bowl and on both major freeways. Coming out of the North Valleys this morning, your drive is moderate on southbound 395 with a few slowdowns between Lemon Drive and the Spaghetti Bowl. Moderate traffic reported on your drive out to USA Parkway on 80 eastbound between Vista and Patrick. Slowdowns reported in Spanish Springs on southbound Pyramid Highway between Eagle Canyon and Los Altos. I'm Terry with a look at your morning commute.
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6: News 4 Chief Meteorologist Matt Monroe with today's Lake Tahoe forecast, and we're looking good today at the lake. Plenty of sunshine, warm, dry, highs hit 82 degrees. That's about 3 degrees above the norm for this time of the year, and the winds stay light from the southwest 5 to 10. Overnight tonight, it's clear, dry, and chilly, lows of 42. Enjoy your day.
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4: The roads are now clear. I'm Terry with a look at your morning commute. Your drive through the Truckee Meadows this Tuesday morning is now crash and incident free, although we have our usual slowdowns in and around the Spaghetti Bowl and on both major freeways. Coming out of the North Valleys this morning, your drive is moderate on southbound 395 with a few slowdowns between Lemon Drive and the Spaghetti Bowl. Moderate traffic reported on your drive out to USA Parkway on 80 eastbound between Vista and Patrick. Slowdowns reported in Spanish Springs on southbound Pyramid Highway between Eagle Canyon and Los Altos. I'm Terry with a look at your morning commute.
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20: So we've seen all these people that have become the big social media influencers and the food influencers that have gotten really big and popular, and they make a ton of money doing it. But people are sleeping on the OG influencer when it comes to food recommendations. I'm not talking about Yelp, some lame app.
21: We've been around before Yelp.
20: That's right.
21: That's right.
20: And we know how dirty Yelp can be.
21: That's right. We're not out here shaking down small businesses.
20: But Hot Tub Lori, who calls us regularly, thank the Lord, because she's fantastic, had this to say about how you have influenced her.
22: Hey, I finally got my husband to try the hot dog at Costco. I'm like, honey, come on. This is the one Mahoney is always talking about. He's like, I can't believe we ate lunch for $3. I just can't believe it. And he loved it. He's like, wow, this is really good. So then he's like, what else did Mahoney say was really good? And I said, he says the new chicken nuggets tenders at McDonald's are really good too.
20: Wrong.
22: So the other night he says, baby, we need to try some of those. So we got some nuggets, tenders, whatever they are. And he loved them. He says they're amazing. So now he's like, what else does Mahoney like? We'll take some more recommendations.
23: Message McCrispy strips.
21: McCrispy strips from McDonald's, which is the first new permanent item on McDonald's menu in many years. Their sauce, garbage, but go with your OG chicken nugget sauce and everything will be fine and dandy. Talking about the OG Costco hot dog, I mean, there's really not a better deal anywhere in America than the Costco hot dog and soda for $1.50.
23: Well, she already knows that, Mahoney.
21: Yes.
23: She wants more recommendations.
21: Well, since she is a Costco member, and I cannot say this enough, if you, it doesn't matter how far a Costco is from your house, it is worth the drive. They're pre-made meals. Like, I am living off of their meatloaf.
23: Oh, have you turned on the chicken pot pie? Because you were doing those for a minute.
20: Chicken pot pies, those are legit.
21: The chicken pot pie can feed a family of six like Dave.
20: Sure can.
21: For like $16.
20: We'll have leftovers.
21: And you will have leftovers. Yeah. But I think a lot of people are sleeping on like old school, like stuff that your grandma and your mom used to make. Like meatloaf. Why did meatloaf ever get a bad rap?
23: It doesn't deserve it.
21: Just, you know, delicious.
23: It was a part of improper cancel culture.
21: Who's like, why was anybody ever?
20: It got meatloaf too.
23: They did. Meat too.
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7: Here's a question that we have for you today. What's one skill that you learned growing up that the current generation has no idea how to do today?
8: Courtesy.
7: 833-YO-DUMMY. You can call or text that line. What about the dad whistle? I feel like the dad whistle
8: is
7: gone.
8: One. Manners are also.
7: Manners up there, sure.
9: I used to be able to dad whistle, and it's a skill that has faded.
7: Well, you don't need it anymore. Like, the dad whistle used to be used when you were calling the kids at the end of the day.
9: My dad taught me the dad whistle.
7: And so, you lost that skill?
9: So we could, like, communicate back and forth via whistle in the neighborhood.
8: Whoa.
7: How about this one? Because this is one that you don't know how to do, Mahoney, and I'm a little bit ashamed to admit that on your behalf. Pam said, drive a stick shift.
9: Yeah, none, be ashamed about that. Ah! I live in the future, Dave. The future of automatic transmissions.
7: Email is on the line. What's up?
10: My parents were one of those things that if you were going to be home at 5 o'clock, better be there 5 minutes before or you were late. Kids nowadays don't understand that.
7: Just be on time. They always say, if you're not early, you are late. So the parents cracking down on you. Wish it was still a thing today, but you're right. People just show up whenever they want.
10: That's for sure.
7: Have a good day, man. Thanks for the call.
10: You too. All right.
7: Jeff, what's the skill that you learned growing up that nobody knows today?
11: How to rebuild and reinstall a carburetor.
7: Brother, I would have no idea where to start. I'm one of those idiots that, I mean, I used to do a few things on my car, and I think, like, changing out, like, the alternator was as far as
9: the
7: I got.
9: The only thing I know what a carburetor does is, like, from a bong, like, when you pull the thing out, like, isn't that what, like, the carb, like, on a bong, isn't
7: I'm
9: that
7: not
9: what
7: sure
9: it's called?
7: That's the same thing, but yeah,
9: similar concept.
8: Also, was the first one bills?
9: Yeah, we don't know how to pay them.
11: Rebuild yet.
7: Yeah.
11: And then, you know, you had to decide, you know, you had to know, is it a two-barrel or a four-barrel carburetor?
8: Oh, you said rebuild. I thought you said bills. And I was like, yeah, man, I got collections coming after me. I get that.
7: I don't know how to pay those either.
8: I do.
11: And we used to rebuild them up. We used to rebuild them on the kitchen table.
8: Cool, man.
7: You grew up in a man's house.
8: You got some calloused hands, I bet, huh?
11: Absolutely.
8: That's something to be proud of. That's awesome, dude.
7: Kim joining us today. What is the lost skill for you that the current generation would have no idea how to do?
12: Well, first of all, I love you guys.
7: Thank you.
12: The lost skill, I am a teacher, and they do not know how to use a dictionary or sound out a word.
8: Good for them, because my dad used to make me, if I had any type of questions, this isn't even really pre-internet. This is just like when I was getting grounded from using the computer.
7: Uh-huh.
8: If I had a question, he would say, go look it up in the thesaurus.
7: Good, and look at that. Look at your big vocabulary now, Audrey. Never mind. Kim, thanks for the call. Jeff is on the line. What's up, Jeff? Lost skill for you.
13: Hey, yeah, the skill of reading a Thomas Guide.
8: What the hell is a Thomas Guide?
9: That's a map, people.
7: Oh, it's just a map.
8: Call it a map, you dork. Hang up on
9: it's
8: it.
9: It's not a map. It's a guide.
8: An atlas?
9: How dare you?
8: Who's Atlas?
9: This man was a pioneer.
8: Okay.
7: So it's funny that you say that. Our friend Warren commented on Facebook at Dave Mahoney. He said, I drove from Alaska to Florida with nothing but a map, some hope, and a cooler full of Red Bull. It is just wild.
8: What year was it where he only had Red Bull during Garmin? That guy was doing that for the love of the game.
7: Yeah.
13: How about a phone book?
7: Yeah, for real.
13: You know what a phone book is?
7: Oh, yeah.
8: Of course I know what a phone book is. I had to use that to get a phone number when I got my DUI.
7: You had to find a lawyer.
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28: What is the lost skill that you learned growing up that nobody knows how to do anymore? George, what's up?
29: This is very easy, guys. I mean, it's the most common one that they would never know how to do. A payphone,
28: a rotary phone even. Like,
30: where would you even find a payphone? That's the thing. Like, I can't tell you. Like, I'm out in public a fair amount. When was the last time any of us saw a payphone?
31: I think they're all gone because we don't use change anymore. You have to do, like, QR code payment for your payphone. I think that my generation, I'm 33. I think my generation was the final season of payphones in, like, schools.
28: Did you ever do that thing where you'd call your parents collect because you didn't want to pay the 25 cents to call them, and you'd call them collect and it'd be like, you have a collect call from, come pick me up.
29: Or heaven forbid you had to stand in the kitchen and talk to your girlfriend on the phone in front of all your parents.
30: Dude, you had the longest phone cord of all time. I would drag that thing.
28: And still your parents are on the other line listening. Yeah, you know. And George, thanks for the call, man. I appreciate it.
31: I've got one, Dave. What about the Dewey Decimal System?
28: Oh, the Dewey Decimal System? Are you trying to use like one of those Texas Instruments calculators?
31: No, they still use TI calculators.
28: Do they really?
31: Yes, Dave.
30: Who does?
31: Of course. They teach, not like algebra or calc, but TI calculators are for sure still a thing. Absolutely. It's a calculator.
30: I didn't realize the rapper made his own brand of calculators.
31: Yes,
28: okay, that's a stretch. Rich, what's up?
32: The last skill is fixing a cassette with a pencil after your stereo ether back in the day.
28: Oh, my God.
32: These kids nowadays would have no clue.
28: There is nothing worse than starting to hear that garbled sound and then realizing that the tape was getting chewed up. And
30: I've got a cassette player at my house with some cassettes right now. And it ate one up probably like 3 weeks
28: ago. Did you have to bust out the pencil and wind it back up?
30: But it's still like, man, that is something I don't miss doing, man.
32: I have an old truck and I got a Pioneer Super Tuner with a cassette player in it. It still works.
30: Hell yeah.
32: My daughter's like, what the heck is that thing? And I told her and she's like, no way.
28: Let me take you back in time, child.
31: Well, I don't know because, again, I'm 33 and I feel like I've got to stand up for the youths because I'm very young. Very young, 33. But they had the cassette tapes that also had like USB plugs for our phones. But I'm just saying, everybody who's cool wants the nostalgia of vinyl, cassettes, the whole thing.
28: Hey, Rich, thanks for the call, man. Appreciate you.
32: Or like an 8-track, too. Yeah, you guys have a good one.
28: Hey, you too, man. Thanks.
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4: The thing that you learned growing up that the current generation has no idea how to do, Sheila is on the line. What's up, Sheila?
5: You know, and I still complain about this almost, not daily, but weekly probably, that they don't know how to count back change.
4: Oh, you're exactly right. It's not
5: whatever the register says.
4: I never really thought about that. Like when you're at a cash register, the if you're paying cash for something, the look of confusion that you see on a cashier's face, that's something.
6: How many of those stories have we seen over the years of cashiers calling the police because they think $2 bills are fake?
4: No kidding. Hey, Sheila, that's a good one. Thanks for the call today. We appreciate you.
5: Uh-huh.
4: Leandra's on the line. What's up, Leandra?
7: Hey, I was just going to say, I don't know anything about a carburetor, but what about just basic car maintenance, like changing a tire or checking the water in your battery?
4: Yeah.
7: Checking the water in your engine?
4: Well, because now, you know, everyone has cell phones, and so they can call for help. But back in the day, if your car broke down and you were on the side of the road, you didn't have a cell phone. You just had to fix it.
7: Right. They don't even know how to check air in the tires.
4: No kidding. Well, that's a good one. Hey, thanks for the call. We appreciate you. Chris is on the line. What's up, Chris?
8: The one thing that I can actually think of that I still use to this day is reading and writing cursive.
4: Cursive. Dude, I can't write cursive to save my life.
6: I can barely sign my name anymore. It's like the guys who couldn't read and write back in like the 1600s, like make your mark and I just like do an X.
4: My children, my 9-year-old mocks me for how bad my just regular handwriting is.
6: To be fair though, do we think that's a skill that we need?
4: I mean,
6: still.
4: When's the last time you saw somebody do some exquisite calligraphy? It really is impressive.
8: Yeah, I taught both of my kids growing up how to write cursive so they could actually sign their names on documents, you know, like buying a car and things of that nature. But it's just something that, you know, there was actually the U.S. government offered a job a while back of people who could read and write cursive because they had some documents from the National Archives.
4: And they had like three applicants in the entire country. Nobody can do it anymore.
8: No.
6: Dude, I can barely read cursive anymore, and I learned.
8: My wife and I weren't going to do it, but we found out that it was a voluntary job. I'm like, yeah, no.
4: Not voluntary? Get out of here with that nonsense.
8: Yeah, exactly. Come on, really? Yeah, whatever.
4: Linda's joining us today. What is the lost skill for you?
9: Being able to figure out how to get somewhere using a paper map and then fold it back up when I'm done.
4: That was the hardest part. It was always folding that damn thing back up, man. They never folded back up right. You'd be so frustrated because you were lost in the first place. You just jam it into the glove box. Oh, I'm glad those days are gone. Thanks for the call today, Linda.
9: You're welcome.
4: David on the line. What's up, David?
10: I'm driving. How do you drive a stick shift nowadays? Nobody remembers how to do that.
6: It's the best anti-theft device you can have on a car. I can't drive one. I'm 43 years old.
4: I mean, that's embarrassing, Mahoney.
6: It's not embarrassing. I live in the future.
11: Well, I know how to drive it, but I burnt the clutch. Does that count?
4: Kind of. Yeah,
11: okay.
4: You're halfway there.
11: Okay.
4: David, thanks for the call, man. Appreciate it. Lauren is on the phone. Lauren, what is the lost skill for you?
12: I see the lost skill is wait your turn.
4: Oh, okay.
12: In every aspect of life, in driving, in standing in line, and people get impatient because they're waiting their turn.
11: And getting jobs, promotions.
4: Having patience is a lost skill because back in the day, you didn't have something constantly distracting you. You know, in your hand, like when your phone dies now, if you're out in public and you just have to look around at things, oh my God.
11: Uh-huh. Yeah, the anxiety.
4: Gross.
12: Exactly.
4: Thanks for the call, Lauren. All right, we got time for one more here. Frank, what's up, Frank?
13: Well, I just wanted to comment about the things that the younger generation, I guess, has forgotten or never learned, and that is stay to the right on the road.
11: Oh my God.
4: Yes.
13: Indicators.
4: Preach. Frank.
13: Use indicators, things like that. You would think would be common sense.
4: Yeah, a blinker and just staying to the right if you're going slow.
6: I agree with you 100%, Frank, but this is not just a young person thing. Because I see a 90-year-old in the fast lane going 5 miles under the speed limit all the time.
4: They're doing it on purpose.
11: Well,
4: they know what they're doing.
11: I feel like the younger generation are the ones who are going so fast.
4: It's one or the other. You're either going 15 below the speed limit, the fast lane, or you're going 120.
11: The ones that are going slow don't even have a license. They're slow at home. They don't want to drive.
6: And let me just point this one more thing out to everybody about all of these things that the younger generation hasn't learned. We didn't teach them.
4: It's our fault.
11: Oh, Mahoney, that's deep. Oh, my God.
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2: The roads remain clear. I'm Terry with a look at your morning commute. Your drive through the Truckee Meadows this Tuesday morning remains crash and incident free, although we have our usual slowdowns in and around the Spaghetti Bowl and on both major freeways. Your drive out of the North Valleys is in the moderate range on southbound 395 with your slowdowns between Lemon Drive and the Spaghetti Bowl. Moderate traffic reported on your drive out of Spanish Springs on southbound Pyramid Highway with your slowdowns between Eagle Canyon and Los Altos. And in Reno, watch out for some slowdowns on 580 southbound between the airport and Moana. I'm Terry with a final look at your Tuesday morning commute. Have a great rest of your
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4: News 4 Chief Meteorologist Matt Monroe with today's Reno forecast. Today is sunny, dry, and red hot. High temperatures all the way back to 95 degrees. Washoe Zephyr is back this afternoon. Westerly winds 10 to 15, gusting 20 to 30 miles per hour. Have a great day. Stay cool. That's your Weather Authority forecast.
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3: 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And it's a quarter...
4: Quite the combo.
3: It's a quarter pound hot dog, Audrey.
4: That's a
3: girthy boy.
4: Worth the 4 hour round trip, man?
2: I know that you're close to a Costco, so, you know, you having to travel multiple hours. But let's say that you were a couple hours away from a Costco, would you be willing to make that trek?
3: If I was getting other things at Costco as well, yes. I mean, I'm not gonna sell this man a bill of goods and be like, drive. There's no food that is only that's worth a 4 hour round trip just for food.
4: Do you think? Let me ask you this, Mahoney, because I am not really a Costco shopper. I have been in the past, but recently I've just not been. Do you think that the hot dog tastes so good because you are completely famished by having to carry so much bulk?
2: you burn so many calories carrying your 5 gallon bucket of cheese.
4: Yes.
3: I mean, I've been trying to convince my wife that before we go shopping, I should load up.
4: Yes, you should.
2: Yeah, but,
4: you should start your trip with the hot dog, but and you should end the trip with the hot dog. She doesn't.
3: The hot dog at Costco is a solo venture, which is, you know,
2: sir.
4: She doesn't like watching you eat hot dogs.
3: She does.
4: You have to go by yourself in secret.
2: She especially bookending it, you know, one on each end is too much for her.
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2: 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We're the place to watch UFC 329. 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We turn down the lights and turn up the sound. If you want to experience the front row of a UFC event to feel the crowd cheering with you, then you need to come out to Mama Celeste this Saturday, July 11th. 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Mama's has got 20 ice cold taps for you. We kill the

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14: Okay, Phil, you're up. The first one, the most popular one of the day by a long shot. 34 million views on this one from Steven Seagal's.
15: Oh, yeah.
14: 30 seconds on the clock. Here we go with number one, Phil. Good luck to you.

0: All right, that's 30 seconds. Over to you, Phil. Do you know it?
1: I got it right at the last minute, but I can't place it. So
2: that's
1: I need a lifeline.
0: Lifeline, no problem. Yep. You want to tag in Mahoney or Audrey?
1: Audrey. Audrey's my favorite.
2: Oh, hello, darling. Nothing Else Matters, Metallica.
0: There you go.
1: Oh, yeah, there you go. Yeah.
2: Nothing Awesome. Else matters.
3: My guess is, Phil,
2: Don't get jealous.
3: I don't know if I'm going to be any help.
2: Don't get jealous
3: that's
2: over there, Mahoney.
3: We'll see. We'll see what the song is. It's okay to be favored.
1: Audrey is not officially my favorite anymore.
3: Now you're
2: Oh, man, is it because I didn't do your homework? Listen, I was... I had a boob job, sir. I was high as a kite.
1: I couldn't. Plenty of time to do a makeup exam.
2: Okay, whatever. Let's get back to the bit.
0: Second one here is 6,700 views from Soul Gospel Queens. Here we go. 30 more seconds on the clock.

0: okay.
1: I like all that. Right. That was AI, though, huh?
0: That was pretty cool. 6,700 views. You okay. Know, Phil, do you know that one?
2: When I listen to this, I get them all the time. Now that I'm doing it, I can't.
0: Great. Okay.
2: So, Mahoney, can you help me on this?
3: Nope.
1: You're so jealous.
3: Probably never heard of.
1: He's such an only child.
3: One of the biggest alternative grunge songs of all time. I don't know, man.
1: Oh my God.
3: It's tough.
1: He's such an only child. Somebody okay. else gets attention and he just freaks out.
0: Audrey, help him out again.
1: It's Nirvana. It smells like Teen Spirit.
2: Yeah. You guys are great. Yeah. All right. Yeah, it's hilarious.
0: All right. So lifelines are now gone. And
1: he's such a baby, dude.
0: You are. This yeah. next one has got 342 views. It is a clarinet cover, so it could be tough, but you do have two more if necessary. Here we go. On to number three. You can win it right here.

0: I mean, you were playing the clarinet like the Dickens. Wow.
1: Holy moly.
2: That was something. All right, Phil, for the win, do you know it?
3: Priest Christ and I'm out.
2: Nothing?
1: No way.
4: Really? You don't... Nothing, Phil.
2: Okay, that's another.
3: I didn't clarinet. I know I didn't get that at all.
2: That was Freebird by
1: Leonard
2: Skinner.
1: Probably one of the most famous.
3: Oh,
1: yeah.
3: You're kidding! I listen to it all the time. Yeah. Weird.
2: Everyone does. Okay. All right. Last one here. Last chance from Oliver Chow. It's got 507 views. Your last opportunity, and you're on your own. Here we go.

0: simple.
1: Okay, I'm really glad that we got to that one because that was a masterpiece.
2: Yeah, right. That was the Eagles Hotel California.
1: There we go.
2: Oh, and by the way, I was the one calling in to tell you I forgot how to use a slide rule in college.
1: Hey, it happens.
3: What were you doing with that slide rule in college?
1: Don't ask.

0: finally, summer's here. What do you want to do?
1: Well, I'll be dripping.
0: Why is it that hot?
1: Gonorrhea.
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3: Oh, my God. Oh, my God. What did you do? Curtis, wake up. Wake up. Come on. Curtis, please wake up, please. Come on.
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23: This is Dave and Mahoney.
24: So all of us worked in the service industry. Did you guys ever have cute names for tables to remember which ones they were when they would come in? Like, did you give them nicknames? Because this has become a big problem for a longtime bar in upstate New York. They actually had to issue an apology because a server was labeling the different tables that they had, and they were putting the nicknames down. But I guess they accidentally printed the nickname of one table onto the receipt, and they gave it to the customer.
25: Oh.
24: And the nickname that they gave them was, quote, old bitches.
25: I don't know if that would fall under the cute nicknames, Dave. But, I mean, I feel like anybody who's waited tables or bartended, we definitely are like, old dicks, people who smoke way too much.
24: So it happened to me one time, actually pretty recently. I went to a favorite little spot of mine, and I don't think they were supposed to give it to me, but it was when we were actually being seated, and on the little ticket, it said, Dave-Big Spender, meaning, ooh, like, I'm a mark.
25: Keep pumping him with wine.
24: Yeah.
25: That's hilarious.
24: And I was like, wow. Like, every time I make a reservation, like, they know that I'm going to come in there and overspend because I am a boob.
25: I never did that. I never got in the habit of that. That wasn't the culture of the place that I ever worked at. But I think that in order for you to do that, there has to be a general culture of everyone marking their tables that way, right? So like, that's not just one person who's not putting their table number, because normally they're associated with tables, right? Like, not doing table numbers instead of being like, old bitches.
24: So what's wild is that this bar, I guess, like, the people that were in there live in a senior community, and they had dined there before, and they'd noticed the offensive term after returning home, and they were checking their individual bills. The bar owners, who were on vacation over the 4th of July, expressed that they were mortified by the staff members' behavior and promised to take action upon their return, but obviously sparked a whole bunch of backlash on social media and everything else.
25: Well, were they being old bitches?
24: Well, I mean, I think that, I don't know.
25: I mean, if they went back and complained, then that's like a self-fulfilling prophecy right there.
24: Y'all some old bitches.
25: That's right.
26: That's a wrap.
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1: 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There's Architects' Broken Mirror. Good Tuesday morning. I am Jay Slater. Hope you're having yourself a wonderful day. 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
6: News 4 Chief Meteorologist Matt Monroe with today's Reno forecast. Today is sunny, dry, and red hot. High temperatures all the way back to 95 degrees. Washoe Zephyr is back this afternoon. Westerly winds 10 to 15, gusting 20 to 30 miles per hour. Have a great day. Stay cool. That's your Weather Authority forecast.
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0: hey, sorry, I didn't wish you happy birthday. 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

0: Reno's Rock Station, Rock 104.5, best new rock from Five Finger Death Punch, Eye of the Storm. 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

0: Reno's Rock Station, Rock 104.5. So I've been looking back at some of the set lists for the Dance Kid Dance Act 2 tour that Shinedown is currently on, and they've been switching it up a little bit. Looks like from city to city, they've been putting some songs in, dropping songs. So it looks like there's never the same show twice. So we might be in for some good surprises at the Nugget Events Center on August 9th. 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
4: News 4, Chief Meteorologist Matt Monroe with today's Lake Tahoe forecast. And we're looking good today at the lake. Plenty of sunshine, warm, dry. Highs hit 82 degrees. That's about 3 degrees above the norm for this time of the year. And the winds stay light from the southwest 5 to 10. Overnight tonight, it's clear, dry, and chilly. Lows of 42. Enjoy your day.
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Turnstile, one of the highlights of Aftershock 2025. There's Lookout for Me. And we got Aftershock 2026 tickets for you coming up on Rock 104.5. 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
1: 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That is a band that you can see at Aftershock 2026. 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But I did mention that we have tickets to Aftershock 2026, general admission tickets to the show at Discovery Park in Sacramento. 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

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The 90s at Noon rolls on with Buck Cherry.

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0: Rock 104.5 Tool's Anima album turns 30 years old this year. That is the title track on Rock 104.5. The 90s at noon. Stone Temple Pilots, Buck Cherry, Seven Dust, and Smashing Pumpkins all back there as well. Happy birthday to you if you are celebrating a birthday today. You share this day with the legendary Ringo Starr of the Beatles. He is 86 years old. Sinister Gates of Avenged Sevenfold is 45 years old. It was on this day in 1994 that Amazon.com was incorporated under the name Kadabra. Now, we have nothing to give away this week during the 90s at noon, but that is okay. Thanks for hanging out. We got Foo Fighters coming up and new music from Kingdom Collapse on Rock 104.5.
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3: Hi there, this is forecaster Anthony Ramos from News 4 with a look at your Reno weather. Tonight, expect mostly clear skies with a low near 59 degrees and westerly winds sustained between 5 and 15 miles an hour. Tomorrow, sunny conditions return, and so do the 90s. Forecasted high of 96 degrees with westerly winds between 5 and 10 miles an hour.
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Got Disturbed on the way, and a little birdie told me that we might just hear the Summer of Fun Sounder coming up shortly. You just never know when you hear it. Be caller number 12 at 775-737-5368. 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

0: 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Summer of Fun 2026 is in full effect. We are on week three of getting you qualified for all sorts of great trips around this beautiful country of ours celebrating 250 years. This week, we are sending you to New York City. Now, we've already done the sounder twice. We got it coming up one more time before 6 o'clock. 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

0: Papa Roach in the house. 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Good afternoon. I am Jay Slater with you until 3 o'clock, and then we'll pass the mic over to Chris Payne for your afternoon overdrive. 64% of Canadians think that they're nicer than Americans. Well, that's awfully cocky of them. Another 54% think they're more cultured. 82% think they're more admired in the world, and 66% find Americans more arrogant. Who's being arrogant? You're the ones that think that you're nicer than us. 59% of Americans have hot dogs at least once a month. Interesting. Okay. 40% say they've never heard of any health risks from eating them. Well, guess what? There are some health risks. They do say that eating processed meats like that could lead to colorectal cancer. And grocery stores and superstores are increasingly competing with fast food restaurants by offering convenient, cheap, ready-to-eat meals. I gotta say, there are some good grocery stores that make some fantastic fried chicken.
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3: Hi there, this is forecaster Anthony Ramos from News 4 with a look at your Reno weather. Tonight, expect mostly clear skies with a low near 59 degrees and westerly winds sustained between 5 and 15 miles an hour. Tomorrow, sunny conditions return, and so do the 90s. Forecasted high of 96 degrees with westerly winds between 5 and 10 miles an hour.
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0: 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We are letting him entertain you at Nevada Mufflers and Auto Service. 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

0: Rock 104.5, there's Sleep Theory Stuck in My Head. You know what's stuck in my head is Sleep Theory's cover of Taylor Swift's Cruel Summer. Go to YouTube and check it out. It's pretty damn good. I'm digging it a lot. And congratulations, Taylor Swift, Travis Kelce. They got married over the weekend. Oh, you didn't hear? It's only like the biggest celebrity wedding of the decade. Yeah, Tay-Tay and Travis have now been hitched. Coming up, we got Limp Bizkit, Shinedown, and the third time for you to qualify for the Summer of Fun 2026, a trip to New York City.
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4: Hi there, this is forecaster Anthony Ramos from News 4 with a look at your Reno weather. Tonight, expect mostly clear skies with a low near 59 degrees and westerly winds sustained between 5 and 15 miles an hour. Tomorrow, sunny conditions return, and so do the 90s. Forecasted high of 96 degrees with westerly winds between 5 and 10 miles an hour.
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0: 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I used to think Instagram was a cocaine delivery service. 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

0: Stained on Reno's Rock Station, Rock 104.5. We got Architects on the way. We also got Chris Payne on the way. The Afternoon Overdrive. Tickets to Aftershock Discovery Park in Sacramento. Earlier we heard from Sleep Theory. They're headlining one of the stages. Last year they were like the opening act on the main stage. This year they are headlining one of the smaller stages. You might not think that that's a step up, but it is. Anytime you get to headline your own stage, that is a huge honor. So congratulations, Sleep Theory. You have a chance to see that performance if you can identify the artist and two song titles that Chris plays during the 4 o'clock Daily Double. So again, be listening for your chance to win Aftershock tickets with Chris Payne on Rock 104.5.
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Architects on Rock 104.5. I am Jay Slater. Time for me to get out of here. Have yourself a wonderful evening. Go check out the Reno Aces. Greater Nevada Field taking on Round Rock tonight. First pitch, 6:35. We'll talk to you again tomorrow. Bye-bye now.

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Live. The Boys of Summer are back at Greater Nevada Field tonight, starting at 6:35 p.m. as they take on the Round Rock Express. Yours truly, Chris Payne, checking in with the Afternoon Overdrive and the latest from Evanescence called Who Will You Follow?

0: Rock 104.5, Jelly Roll on the program this afternoon. Yours truly, Chris Payne, checking in here till 7 o'clock tonight, hanging out with you. Last night's men's national team, the World Cup match against Belgium, that was tough to process, especially in the second half, man, when you're down 2-1 going into the half, and then all of a sudden 3-1 shortly after the half, you're like, oh, maybe there's a glimmer of hope. And it seemed like there could have been a couple of times even in the second half. But then once Belgium sealed the men's fate for U.S. soccer, and with that fourth goal, man, that was just like, oh, that was so tough to watch for the team. So now a lot of eyes are on Erling Haaland, the guy from Norway. They're like, he's referred to as the Terminator. I don't know if you've ever seen his videos or anything, but you need to watch this guy. He's on Team Norway. They face England this weekend. If you're still watching World Cup stuff, that right there. And I know a lot of people are still watching because of Argentina and Messi and whatnot. But still, this is going to be a fun weekend for lots of matches. Greater Nevada Field is where you can go for some of those matches, the watch parties as well on the outside. And then you just go into the baseball stadium and you've got Reno Aces Baseball as they face the Round Rock Express all week long. 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
7: Hi there, this is forecaster Anthony Ramos from News 4 with a look at your Reno weather. Tonight, expect mostly clear skies with a low near 59 degrees and westerly winds sustained between 5 and 15 miles an hour. Tomorrow, sunny conditions return, and so do the 90s. Forecasted high of 96 degrees with westerly winds between 5 and 10 miles an hour.
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0: 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It's Kerosene this afternoon. If you're into winning $250 because, you know, America recently celebrated 250 years of its existence, well, we've got a deal for you. Just go by Nevada Mufflers and Auto. 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I'm going to break this down for you real quick because Terry's got a live broadcast 4 to 6 p.m. on Thursday out there. 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Yeah, on your way home, you never know. 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

104.5 and the best new rock from Eva Under Fire. That's Villainous featuring Maria Brink from In This Moment. You're roughly, what do we do time-wise? Let's look at four. You're about 7-8 minutes away from picking up the phone and winning tickets for Aftershock.

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1: Are you ready?

0: 12, 21 years of age and up at 775-737-KDOT. Let us know today's 4 o'clock Daily Double Band. The last song and this song. And if you haven't won in the past 15 days, you've got a pair of weekend passes for Aftershock. October 3rd and 4th. Let's go, caller 12. You can do it.
1: You gotta keep them separated.

0: 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Who are you?
1: I'm Ben.
0: Hello, Ben. I need you to call back tomorrow because today you are caller number 11.
1: Oh, so close.
0: So close indeed, sir. Rock 104.5. Who are you?
2: My name's Carly.
0: Carly. Are you interested in seeing maybe a band or two on October 3rd and 4th?
2: Yes, I actually am.
0: Okay, so you'd have your own transportation to get yourself to and from and all that?
2: Oh, transportation, lodging, I got everything.
0: Oh, cool. You don't have the strongest cell phone signal, so let's get to it. You are the 12th caller, which means you have to identify today's 4 o'clock Daily Double Band, please.
2: It is the Offspring.
0: Offspring is correct. And Carly, the two song titles that you need to get you in are what?
2: Original Prankster and Keep Them Separated.
0: Wait a minute. Hold on. That's in parentheses. What's the actual name of the song?
2: Oh, Come On, Play?
0: Correct. That is correct, Carly. Come Out and Play and Original Prankster. More Aftershock tickets up for grabs tomorrow.

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0: 104.5, a product of Y2K. They are Volbeat this afternoon. Yours truly, Chris Payne. Speaking of, we've got Y2K Rock at 5 o'clock on deck. 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
5: The crash in the Capitol is still active and could be causing a commotion in Carson. Hey, it's Boogie with a look at this afternoon's traffic. Remember, that crash is being reported on 580 southbound south of Fairview Avenue over in the Tahoe Reno Industrial Center. More congestion has built up. USA Parkway is slammed and bumper to bumper from Denmark Drive all the way to the on-ramp. Once you do make it onto the highway, it's crowded from there to Patrick and then stays in some sort of congestion all the way to Vista Boulevard. 395 northbound is challenging at the moment, to say the least. The heavy flow is present there. Starts around Audi and stays hectic all the way up to Golden Valley Road.
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5: The crash in the Capitol is still active and could be causing a commotion in Carson. Hey, it's Boogie with a look at this afternoon's traffic. Remember, that crash is being reported on 580 southbound south of Fairview Avenue over in the Tahoe Reno Industrial Center. More congestion has built up. USA Parkway is slammed and bumper to bumper from Denmark Drive all the way to the on-ramp. Once you do make it onto the highway, it's crowded from there to Patrick and then stays in some sort of congestion all the way to Vista Boulevard. 395 northbound is challenging at the moment, to say the least. The heavy flow is present there. It starts around Audi and stays hectic all the way up to Golden Valley Road.
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